but yours is a full climb. You're making me dizzy, pumping the junk into my mind. Notice a half step, but yours is a full climb. 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Notice a half step, but yours is a full climb. 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

0: 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Through the night. The stories we tell
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3: Mr. and Little Miss are back in Happy Meal and they're off on a road trip. 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

0: Good morning. The time has just gone 7:15, meaning it's time for one thing and one thing only here on Q. It's time for the Weekend Work Request. If you've not been here before, for the Weekend Work Request, it's time of the show when I hand over the radio reins to one of you and you pick a song to be played right here on Q, and we dedicate it to all the workers out there, all those people having to wake up early on the weekend, having to get themselves out the door, having to put a shift in on a Saturday. The only condition, you yourself have to be heading to work today if you want to be this Saturday's Weekend Work Request. So, whether you're heading to the office to catch up on paperwork, maybe you're in the butcher's already getting the meat parcels, or perhaps you're maybe already in work, maybe you're coming to the end of a night shift, this next one is for you and all of the workers out there working on a Saturday morning. If you want to get involved and be this weekend's Work Request, all you've got to do is send me a WhatsApp into the studio, let me know your name, let me know where you work, who you're working with this morning, and most importantly, what song you've been played right here on Q Radio. It's the first request of the weekend. It's the first request of the show. It's the Weekend Work Request. Will it be you? Here's a little reminder of the number.
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1: Okay, and first up, your entertainment roundup. And Amazon said to be looking for a younger James Bond after confirming the casting process is underway. It'll be the first 007 movie since the online giant took control of the franchise. And 28-year-old Jacob Elordi is among the favourites, along with Henry Cavill and Aaron Taylor-Johnson, to take over from Daniel Craig, who was 51 when he signed off from playing the spy. And next up, Robbie Williams will perform at Soccer Aid's halftime show to mark its 20th anniversary. The Take That star co-founded the fundraising event for UNICEF when he's an ambassador for both UNICEF and Soccer Aid. The game on May the 31st will see England take on a World 11 with a number of star-studded players and celebrities included. They include Tom Hiddleston, Wayne Rooney and adolescent star Actor Cooper. And that's all for the charity UNICEF. If you watched the Liverpool match tonight, they were very charitable, weren't they? Yeah, especially in their own box, giving away goals for free. And finally, Drake has dropped 3 new albums at once. The Canadian rapper has released Iceman, Maid of Honor and Habidi, the first records since 2023. He's collaborated with a number of artists including 21 Savage, Central C and Future, and they are all available right now. And that was your entertainment news.
0: With Bespoke Deco Ballymena, freshen up your walls with a wide range of exterior and interior paints from leading brands like Benjamin Moore or Farrow & Ball at Bespoke Deco. 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
2: I know you moved on to someone new. Hope life is beautiful. You were the light for me to find my truth. I just want to say thank you.

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1: Okay, it's our time of the show and I find out your movie trivia knowledge. Are you a movie know-it-all or a movie know-nothing? If you've not been here before for Q's Mystery Movie, I pick a movie and I play you three clips from the movie back-to-back and all you've got to do is try to identify the movie from those three clips. Talking about your three clips, here they are right now.
2: Alex, hi. Uh-huh. Oh, sure, honey, no, that's great.
3: Honey, who are you trying to impress?
4: Why did I answer my door? I was so into buying that lamp on eBay.
2: How much was it going for?
5: How much was what going for?
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5: I don't know how this happened to you or why, but you may just be the luckiest man on earth.
1: Okay, so there you have it. They are your three clips from the same movie back to back. What about this one? Do you think you can get it this week? I think last week we had lots and lots of right answers. We had answers as soon as the clip started last week. How many have we got? Well, 1, 2, 3. Oof. Six in so far. I haven't checked if they're right yet, but we have six in so far. If you want to play along and have a go at this weekend's Q Mystery Movie, all you've got to do is send me a WhatsApp or a voice note into the studio. Let me know your name and what you think the correct answer or title to this weekend's Q Mystery Movie is. If you want to play along, here's a little reminder of the number.
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0: pure and simple, from the year 2001, the same year as this weekend's Q Mystery Movie, What Women Want, starring Mel Gibson. Q's Mystery Movie will be back next week. Coming up right now, though, music from Ella Langley, Mumford & Sons, and up next, Joe Jonas on Q Radio.
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0: Alex Oren. That is Fine Place to Die, playing that for Megan, celebrating her 23rd birthday today. Happy birthday to you. Of course, Alex Oren played an incredible gig, the SSE Arena, there at the start of the month on the 2nd of May as part of his Little Orphan Alex Live Arena tour. And oh my goodness, I have never been as jealous in my life. I wish I got tickets for this because it looked absolutely class. He seems like such a cool person as well. I don't know if you follow him on Instagram, but he actually put up on his story the other day that he was in a chicken shop. Don't know where this chicken shop was, but that Fever Dream had come on in the chicken shop, and it was the first time that he was sat somewhere and one of his songs came on. Apparently, I find that very, very hard to believe, but you've put up in a story and said that it was a really cool moment. So there you go. 22 minutes past 10 now on your Saturday morning. Music on the way from Charlie Puth and Ava Max next at Q.
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0: Foo Fighters, that is Times Like These. Like Q Radio, you're with Kishla 3 until 2 o'clock. Hopefully you're having a great Saturday. We're going to get a look at your latest entertainment news on the way after music from Jade next.
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8: From the Q Radio newsroom at 11 o'clock, I'm Linda Bryans. These are your top stories this morning. A man's been taken to hospital with stab wounds to his legs following an attack by a number of men in West Belfast. It happened at Leonardoon Avenue around 3 o'clock in the morning. Three men aged 42, 33 and 31 have been arrested. Orla Flynn is a Sinn Féin MLA for the area.
9: My thoughts are with the injured and I hope that they make a full and speedy recovery. I have been informed by police that arrests have been made and the bottom of Leonardoon remains sealed off, and I would just like to urge people to please avoid the area until the cordon is lifted.
8: Residents in Culmore Park, Omagh have been allowed back into their homes following a security alert which began yesterday morning. Ammunition technical officers attended the scene. They took away an object which they say was an elaborate hoax. It's the third security alert in the area in recent months. Nationally, the Labour Party is starting its selection process ahead of the Makerfield by-election. If Andy Burnham is picked and he wins to become an MP, it could signal a looming challenge to Keir Starmer's leadership. In central London, around 4,000 officers have been brought in to try to ensure two rallies pass off peacefully. £4.5 million is being spent on trying to avoid clashes between Tommy Robinson's Unite the Kingdom march and a pro-Palestine event. Meanwhile, in Belfast, thousands of people will take to the streets for two separate demonstrations. A march for Palestine is taking place this morning. Later, at 2 o'clock, a march for Jesus begins at Omo Park. It'll make its way to the City Hall. Police are advising motorists to allow extra time for travel or take alternative routes. Those are your news headlines. I've got sport next.
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8: Well, it was a disappointing night for Ulster Rugby. They were defeated by 26-22 in their URC game against Glasgow Warriors. Ulster's hopes of reaching the playoffs are now looking in doubt. In golf, Rory McIlroy's back in contention at the PGA Championship with a strong second round, taking him within five shots of the leaders at the halfway stage. America's Maverick Nate McNeely and Alex Smalley are in the lead on 4 under par. A number of players have criticised the difficulty of the course. Rory McIlroy says it's not the best.
11: I think a bunch leaderboard like this, I think it's a sign of not a great setup. I think when it's as bunched as it is, because it hasn't really enabled anyone to separate themselves.
8: And it's FA Cup final day. Chelsea and Manchester City meet at Wembley. They'll kick off at 3 o'clock. And in GAA downplay, Leitrim in the opening round of the Tulshian Cup. Throw in at Esler Park Newry is at 6. That's the news and sport at 11 on Q Radio. I'm Linda Bryans. I'll have an update at midday.
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12: Thanks, Linda. It's going to be cloudy today with scattered showers, heavy at times. The top temperature, 13 degrees.

0: Sam Tompkins, that is Die for Some Monkey Radio, 16 minutes past 11. Time for this. You just say yes. All right, this is our little game. We play this every single week. It's called Just Say Yes. All you have to do is simply tell me who today's mystery celebrity is saying.
1: Oh, God, yes. Yeah.
0: There you go. A couple of extra words in there. I'm being nice. I'm feeling generous today. Any idea who that could be? If you would like to hazard a guess, the WhatsApp number is 07702 687 001. And as always, I do give you a little clue to help you out in a couple of minutes. I'll let you hear it again.
1: Oh God, yes. Yeah.
0: Any idea who that could be?
1: Oh God, yes. Yeah.
0: 07702 687 001. Get your guesses in and your clue is on the way in a couple of minutes.
2: Message Kushler on WhatsApp
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0: Callum Beattie, that is. Two Pretenders. Let's reveal today's Just Say Yes. Just say yes. Who is today's mystery celebrity saying the words?
1: Oh, God, yes. Yeah.
0: Who do you think that could be? 07702-687-001. If you do want to have a quick little guess, maybe you've just hopped in the car. Quite a lot of people getting this correct today. Congratulations, of course, if you guessed Cher. Cher was your mystery celebrity today. Your clue was she is the only female performer to have a US number one single in the 60s, the 70s, the 80s, and the 90s. And it's also her birthday today, so happy birthday, Cher. I know she's a big fan of Q Radio, so she'll definitely have heard that. I asked you what song you want to hear, and I think is the most popular, so we're going to play that one, and it's got a 29 and a half second intro, and I'm going to try and shout out every single person who got this correct today. Quite a lot of people getting this correct, but here we go. Claire, you were first in. Mac and Antrim. Paul, there's Jade in Yuri, number ending in 342. There's Jackie and Carrick. Terry, number ending in 335. There's Pauline, Rachel, Stephen, Mark, David and Dougal, Dan, Gary and Yitnabi, Rachel and Doncaster, Helen, Will, Dante, Caroline and Claher, Andrea, Triona, there's Beanzo, Kieran and Yuri. You got it right. Well done to Rita, to Lisa listening in yet another day. Anne and Kenny, there's Roisin and Glenn Gormley, Sarah and Enniskillen, Taryn Lambay, Caroline Yuri, Emily and Colrian, and Tina and Oma. Well done.

0: that is Believe, today's mystery celebrity in our little game of Just Say Yes. Your clue today, the only female performer to have a Yes number one single in the 60s, 70s, 80s and 90s. What an incredible achievement. And I did miss out two names. Well done, Sonia and Bubba in Pole Glass. I'm so sorry I missed your names, but congratulations as well. Of course, if you did guest share, we play this game every single Saturday and we'll play again next week.
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0: Bruno Mars, that is I Just Might. Linda, on the way with your latest news and sport at 12 o'clock after midday. It is a winning weekend, your chance to win with Kopi Restaurant in Belfast. More on that next.
1: Psst. You. 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
21: From the Q Radio newsroom at midday, I'm Linda Bryant. These are your top stories this afternoon. A man's in hospital with wounds to both his legs following an overnight stabbing in West Belfast. Police were called to Leonardoon Avenue at around 3 in the morning after reports that a man was being attacked. Three males aged 42, 33 and 31 have been arrested. Drugs, cash and other related paraphernalia were seized overnight from a residential property in Derry, Londonderry. Two men in their 30s and a woman in her 40s were arrested. The body of a man in his 30s has been recovered off the coast of Galway after a boat capsized in the early hours of this morning. Gardaí and the Irish Coast Guard mounted a rescue operation following reports that three men were in the water. Two of them managed to swim to the shore. The third was pronounced dead at the scene. In Australia, a man's died after being attacked by a shark off the west coast. The 38-year-old was bitten at Horseshoe Reef around 20 miles west of Perth. Police say he was brought ashore but that he couldn't be saved. It's the second fatal shark attack in Australia so far this year. The Labour Party is starting its selection process ahead of the Makerfield by-election. If Andy Burnham is picked and he wins to become an MP, it could signal a looming challenge to Keir Starmer's leadership. People have begun arriving for two big rallies in central London. The Metropolitan Police is putting 4,000 officers onto the streets. It's estimated around 50,000 people will attend Tommy Robinson's Unite the Kingdom event and 30,000 for a pro-Palestine rally. Meanwhile, in Belfast, thousands will also take to the streets for two separate demonstrations. A pro-Palestine march is beginning around now, but later at 2 o'clock, a march for Jesus begins at Ormond Park. It'll make its way to the City Hall. Police are advising motorists to allow extra time for travel or take alternative routes. Those are your news headlines. I've got the sport next.
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21: Well, we're half an hour away from a huge showdown in the Scottish Premiership. The title decider between Hearts and Celtic is at Parkhead. The visitors only need a draw to become the first non-Old Firm side in four decades to be crowned champions. Elsewhere, Rangers end their season at Falkirk while Hibs play Motherwell. And the FA Cup final kicks off at Wembley at 3 o'clock when Chelsea go up against Manchester City. In GAA, Down play Leitrim in the opening round of the Tulshian Cup later. Throw in at Esler Park. Newry is at six. But that's the news and sport at just after midday on Q Radio. I'm Linda Bryans. I'll have an update at 1 o'clock.
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0: Thanks, Linda. It's going to be cloudy today with outbreaks of rain, scattered showers, heavier times, and the top temperature 13.

0: Picture this. That is LA House Party.
1: It's a winning weekend on Q Radio with Kopi Restaurant, contemporary Italian cooking in Belfast.
0: That is right. It's a winning weekend here at Q Radio. We've teamed up with Kopi in Belfast. They are one of the most popular Italian restaurants for almost 14 years in the heart of Belfast city centre. They've recently completed their latest refurbishment and are reopening this weekend. It's a real refreshed space. It's brighter, more inviting. And of course, they have a brand new menu celebrating simple but high quality Italian cooking packed with flavour. You can go and check out this menu, www.kopi.co.uk. And in honour of them reopening and celebrating 14 years, we have teamed up with them. We have so many incredible meals to give away over the course of the weekend. A meal for two, which includes a glass of bubbles on arrival. If this sounds like a bit of you, if you're in need of maybe a little date night, maybe you want to treat someone, it's your anniversary coming up, you want to catch up with a friend, whatever it may be, if you fancy winning a meal for two, glass of bubbles on arrival, all you have to do is keep listening to the show between 9 and 1 o'clock. I'm going to play a cue to WhatsApp. It could play next, it could play in 10 minutes, it can play in 20 minutes. Just keep listening. As soon as you hear it, I need you to text in to the WhatsApp. The number to jot down, 07702-687-001. Text in anything you like, a little maybe Italian meatball emoji or pasta emoji, food emoji, little champagne glass emoji, or you could just say win. Whatever you like, really. Whenever you hear that cue to WhatsApp, and only when you hear that cue to WhatsApp, for your chance to win a meal for two at Kopi in Belfast. It's coming up, so best of luck.
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9: 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So take another look. 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

0: 1975, that is Two Time, the song bringing us up to 1 o'clock today. Linda is on the way with your latest news and sport next. 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
9: From the Q Radio newsroom at 1 o'clock, I'm Linda Bryant. These are your top stories this afternoon. A man's in hospital with wounds to both his legs following an overnight stabbing in West Belfast. Police were called to Leonardoon Avenue around 3 in the morning after reports that a man was being attacked. 3 males aged 42, 33 and 31 have been arrested. Police have seized drugs, cash and other paraphernalia from a residential property in Derry, Londonderry. 2 men in their 30s and a woman in her 40s were arrested. A 20-year-old man's been arrested following an alleged drink-spiking incident in Belfast city centre late last night. He's in police custody on suspicion of administering poison to a grieve. Detectives are appealing for anyone who was in the area at the time or who may have information to get in touch. The body of a man aged in his 30s has been recovered off the coast of Galway after a boat capsized in the early hours of this morning. Gardaí and the Irish Coast Guard mounted a rescue operation following reports that 3 men were in the water. 2 of them managed to swim ashore. The third was pronounced dead at the scene. A huge policing operation's in force in central London today as 2 marches get underway. A pro-Palestine rally is being held in the city and thousands of protesters are also gathering for Tommy Robinson's Unite the Kingdom march. Locally, there's a pro-Palestinian rally taking place in Belfast city centre right now. And at 2 this afternoon, a march for Jesus begins at Ormo Park. It'll make its way down the Ravenhill Road ending at City Hall. Police are advising motorists to allow allow extra time for travel or take alternative routes. And finally, the former UK Health Secretary Wes Streeting is due to give his first speech this afternoon since leaving Keir Starmer's government. Earlier, Andy Burnham was cleared to run for selection in the Makerfield by-election. If he's picked and if he wins to become an MP, it could signal a looming challenge to Prime Minister Starmer's leadership. Those are your news headlines. I've got sport next.
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9: Well, dramatic afternoons in store in Glasgow, where Celtic and Hearts are going head-to-head in the Scottish Premiership title decider. Hearts need to avoid defeat to be crowned champions, while a win will see the hosts lift the trophy for the fifth season in a row. And it's currently goalless in the first half at Celtic Park. At Falkirk, Rangers are 2-1 up, while it's goalless between Hibs and Motherwell. Chelsea and Manchester City meet in the FA Cup final at Wembley. That's from 3 o'clock. And in GAA, Down will play Leitrim in the opening round of the Tullshan Cup. Throw in at Esler Park is at 6 o'clock, but that's the news and sport at just after one on Q Radio. I'm Linda Bryans. I'll have more in an hour.
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0: Thanks, Linda. It's going to be cloudy today with scattered showers. The top temperature for Saturday, 13 degrees.

0: Ella Langley, that is. She's in Texas playing that for Megan on the All Request Lunch. Just when I thought I got him to fall in love with Tennessee. From her latest album, Dandelion, which was our album spotlight in the evening show a couple of weeks back. Great album, by the way, if you haven't heard it. And if you haven't already seen any clips from her incredible set, Stagecoach, which is basically like a really big music festival. It's almost like the Coachella for country music. You need to go and look it up. She looked absolutely gorgeous. She sounded absolutely gorgeous. And I'm just so, so jealous if you so happen to be there. 18 minutes past one now. This is your hour. You get to pick every single track between 1 and 2 o'clock today. So do get in touch. That number 07702-687-001. Hello and happy Saturday to Jason, asking for some CNC Music Factory. I've got that on the way. Hello as well to Erin, wanting some December 10. Another Erin as well texting in, wanting some Kate Bush. We'll get all of your requests on the way straight after this.
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0: CNC Music Factory, that is. Gonna make you sweat. Everybody's dancing now, playing that for Jason, who's listening in. Just before that, December 10, and Angel playing that for Erin. Thanks so much for all your texts coming in.
1: And now hit the dance floor.
0: Happy 13th birthday to Molly, en route to the cinema right now to go and see The Devil Wears Prada 2. I was talking about this at the start of the show. I actually went to go and see it last night, me and my sister. If your cinema does the popcorn toppers, I can't stop talking about this. I think it's the coolest thing ever. You need to get them. I did not know this was a thing. You can get chocolate buttons all over your popcorn. And they are generous with the chocolate buttons. Definitely worth it. Asking to hear some Alex Warren on the show today. Once again, have a gorgeous 13th birthday, and let's get this one on for you. Alex Warren and Fever Dream on the All Request Lunch at Q Radio. Did you know?

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0: getting to see them at their 20th anniversary concert, SSE Arena. I think was that last year, maybe the year before. They were my first ever concert, so of course I am delighted that Corey wanted to hear that. Driving about doing errands today. Thank you so much for all your texts coming in. Some more requests on the way, and we'll get a look at your latest entertainment news next at Q.
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0: Mr. Blue Sky playing that for Stacey on the All Request Lunch. She said, please get that on today. It's my dad's heavenly birthday. Thank you so much for all your texts coming in.
1: Coming up.
0: I'll be back with you again on Monday morning in for Yaz from 10 a.m. Stick around, Noel Bradley, keeping you company for your Saturday afternoon from 2, 3 until 6 o'clock. Have a great weekend, whatever you get up to.
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17: From the Q Radio newsroom at 2 o'clock, I'm Linda Bryant. These are your top stories this afternoon. A 20-year-old man's been arrested following an alleged drink-spiking incident in Belfast city centre late last night. He's in police custody on suspicion of administering poison to a grieve. Detectives are appealing for anyone who was in the area at the time or who may have information to get in touch. A man's in hospital with stab wounds to both legs following an overnight incident in West Belfast. Police were called to Linadoon Avenue around 3 o'clock in the morning after reports that a man was being attacked. Three males aged 42, 33 and 31 were arrested. Police in Derry, Londonderry have seized cash, drugs and other related paraphernalia from a residential property in the city. Two men in their 30s and a woman in her 40s have been arrested. In London, 11 people have been arrested at two major protests in the centre. Police say it was for a variety of offences. Tommy Robinson supporters have been shouting anti-Keir Starmer chants and setting off red flares. Meanwhile, placards at a pro-Palestinian rally include free Palestinian hostages and stop Trump, stop Farage. Israel says it's killed one of the architects of the October 7th attacks. The IDF says the leader of Hamas's military wing was targeted in a strike in Gaza City yesterday. And a soldier has died after falling following a display at the Royal Windsor Horse Show. They were part of the King's Troop Royal Horse. artillery and fell from the animal at around 7 o'clock last night, leaving the arena. The King says he's greatly shocked and saddened by the news. Those are the main news headlines. I've got sport next.
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17: Well, Celtic and Hearts are fighting for the right to be Scottish Premiership champions in a title decider at Parkhead, and it's currently 1-1. If it stays that way, it'll mean that Hearts will lift the trophy. Celtic must win the game if they're to win the league for a fifth straight season. Elsewhere, Rangers are 4-2 up at Falkirk, and Motherwell are beating Hibs 2-0. Meanwhile, a number of Chelsea fans have protested against the club's ownership. That's at Wembley. That's ahead of today's FA Cup final with Manchester City, and that match starts at 3 o'clock, so that's an hour's time. But that's the news and sport on Q Radio at just after 2. I'm Linda Bryans. I'll have more in an hour.
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11: Thanks, Linda. Well, it'll be cloudy with outbreaks of rain this afternoon, some brighter spells later on with a scattering of showers, and a high of 13 degrees.

0: It's Scared to Start from Michael Marchese, playing on Q Radio, and I have to give an apology to Michael because I've just discovered that I've been pronouncing his name wrong for about a year now. I've been calling him Michael Marchese, and I've just discovered that it's Marchese. Sorry, Michael. Honest mistake. Anyway, how are you? Are you having a lovely Saturday? I am. It's nice sitting here spending the afternoon with you. I want to wish a big happy birthday, happy 11th birthday to Oliver on his way home from the Balmoral show. Seeing all the cows and the sheep and the farmers. Actually, I've never been. That's what I'm assuming is there. That's what I've been told. But he's with Tom, Owen, Shay and Elaine on their way back. Hope you had a great day. And you know what? Your 11th birthday is a great one. I remember mine like it was yesterday. You know, you're getting to the end of P7, I believe. Looking forward to a big fun summer before you start big school. So hopefully you have a great 11th birthday, Oliver. And a big hello as well to Elaine in Moira. Love a bit of Moira. Very fancy. She's in the middle of spring cleaning the corner cupboard in the kitchen. When was the last time you cleaned your corner cupboard in your kitchen? I just moved house a month ago and I feel like my corner cupboard already needs a tidy. Fair play to you, Elaine. Fair play to you. You're doing what I couldn't. It's very apt that the song we had on there was called Scared to Start, because I think that would describe most of us when it comes to the corner cupboard. But anyway, I told you earlier that I had a stressy morning there. It's all good. It's just, you know what, I've been left on my own for the weekend with the dog. My partner's away for the weekend, and it's just me and Dougal the dog. And I had something on this morning, so I had to leave him, and then he was crying out for a walk, blah, blah, blah. And then I had to get somebody to look after him while I'm on the air today. Thank you to my best friend, Deborah. Big up, Deborah, for taking him today. But about 15 minutes before he came on air, I checked in with her, sent her a wee text. How's he getting on? And she has a dog herself, so fair play to her. Two dogs. And she said, he's getting on fine, but he did step in her dog's doo-doo in the garden and walked it all into the house. So obviously I feel terrible. Sorry to Deborah about that. And Tuggle's normally much better behaved. But I'm stressed now thinking, oh, is he getting on okay? I know there's bigger problems in the world. I need to get over it. I'm sure he's fine. But it got me thinking, what's the worst thing your dog's ever done? Or any pet for that matter. Maybe you've had a parakeet steal your jewellery. I don't know. Do they do that? I don't know. Maybe you've had a cat ruin your curtains. I had a cat ruin a Christmas tree before. And a dog. Christmas trees don't do well with my pets. But have you had a pet do something wrong before? Let me know on the WhatsApp. 07702-687-001 is the number. And on the way, I've got music from Soul Asylum and Holly Humberstone after this.
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0: That's the new one from Benson Boone. Slow It Down, playing on cue. I've got more great music just like that on the way for you, but first, it's time for this.
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0: Yes, that's right. It is a winning weekend here on Q Radio because every show this weekend, you're giving away a cracking prize courtesy of Kopi, one of Belfast's most popular Italian restaurants. It's been here for nearly 14 years. Hard to believe. I remember when it opened. Goodness knows how many times I've eaten there, and it's always top class. But it's just been recently refurbished, and it's reopening this weekend after a massive refurbishment. And inside now, it's brighter, more inviting, and not only that, they've got a new menu on the go as well. Doing what Kopi's always done best, simple but high-quality Italian food that does not skimp on the flavour. That's why I love it so much. For more information on Kopi, by the way, you can go to their website, www.kopi.co.uk. That's C-O-P-P-I. You can head there to book as well. And you can also win yourself a meal for two right now with me. A meal for two and a glass of bubbles on arrival. To be in with a chance of winning, you need to listen out for my cue to WhatsApp. It'll be coming on in the next wee while. It's going to tell you to WhatsApp our number, which is 07702-687-001. When you hear it, send the word Kopi, C-O-P-P-I, to that number. Again, that's 07702-687-001. You send the word Kopi and you could win that dinner for two and the glass of bubbles. Good luck.
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1: Yes, that's right. We put out the queue to WhatsApp earlier on and the messages are flooding in. Everybody wants this prize meal for two and a glass of bubbles on arrival at Kopi, one of the best Italian restaurants in Belfast, if not the whole country. I've been there so many times. You know, the seal of approval is my mother because she loves Kopi and she knows her Italian food and she's always loved it there since it opened. And not only that, it's just been recently refurbished, reopening this weekend, and it's so much lovelier inside, brighter, more inviting, and they've got that new menu, simple, high-quality Italian cooking with loads of flavour. And you can, of course, go and book yourself a wee table at Kopi by going to www.kopi.co.uk. Or maybe you're about to win a meal for two with a glass of bubbles with me right now. As I said, the competition is fierce, but there can only be one winner. I can now tell you that the winner of the dinner for two and glass of bubbles at Kopi is Catherine Kirk. Well done to Catherine. You were very quick in there and you have won yourself that meal for two. I'll be getting your details off you in just a wee second. Commiserations if you are not

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0: 10 years in the making. That's this weekend's future hit, Martin Garrix and Ed Sheeran with Repeat It. I definitely think I will. That's a cracking tune. Very nostalgic of the dance music that was coming out around the 2010s. Absolutely love it. Well, anyway, Linda has your news and sport next. And after that, we'll be playing more music. That's what we're going to be doing, because this is a radio station.
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18: From the Q Radio newsroom at 4 o'clock, I'm Linda Bryans. These are your top stories this afternoon. The former UK Health Secretary has confirmed he will stand in any leadership contest to replace Keir Starmer. West Ratings also calling for the UK to rejoin the European Union. He's appearing at the Progress Conference in London and making his first public comment since resigning from the Cabinet.
19: We need a proper contest where all candidates can put their best foot forward. It's got to be a battle of ideas, so that whoever wins comes out stronger for it. When Labour loses, the country loses. For the first time in Labour's history, our biggest opponents aren't the Conservatives, but Nigel Farage and Reform.
18: Here, police continue to investigate a suspected drink spiking incident in High Street in Belfast city centre. A 20-year-old man was subsequently arrested on suspicion of administering poison to a grieve. A man's recovering in hospital after being stabbed in both his legs. It happened at Leonardoon Avenue in West Belfast around 3 o'clock this morning. 3 men have been arrested. And in London, 11 arrests have been made as 2 protests take place in the centre. Thousands of police have been deployed to a Tommy Robinson Unite the Kingdom rally and a pro-Palestinian demonstration. And the Pope will make his second trip to an EU country later this year when he travels to France. He'll make the 4-day trip in September. Those are your main news headlines. I've got sport next.
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18: Well, Hearts have had the Scottish Premiership title snatched from them as they conceded two late goals in a 3-1 defeat at Celtic. They were looking to become champions for the first time in 66 years. Celtic boss Martin O'Neill told Sky Sports News that his players seemed to hit form at the right time.
5: I'm never sure about momentum because that can change in an instant. And people kept saying we had momentum. We were striving hard. And if you'd asked me before we played Rangers, could I take it into the final day, I would have bitten your arm off.
18: Old firm rivals Rangers, who had already confirmed a third place finish, were thrashed 5-2 away at Falkirk. And Chelsea and Manchester City are level at 0-0 going into the second half of the FA Cup final at Wembley. And finally, Rory McIlroy is just teeing off again in South Philadelphia at the PGA Championship. He finished yesterday within five shots of the leaders at the halfway stage. But that's the news and sport at just after 4 o'clock on Q Radio. I'm Linda Bryans. I'll be back with an update in an hour.
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0: Thanks, Linda. Well, looking at this evening, we'll be seeing bright spells and the occasional shower, with the heaviest rain in the west and north of the country overnight, and a low of 6 degrees.

0: It's Taylor Swift. And taken from the 1989 album, that is Bad Blood, playing on Q Radio. Do you want to hear something really scary? That song was released 12 years ago. Can you believe? Anyway, you're with me, Noel, for your Saturday afternoon, and we are just minutes away from doing the 15-minute takeover, 15 minutes of you being in control of the playlist. And you know what? I'm going to let you get a head start. If you'd like to send a request into me, a song that you would like me to play, you can do that right now. Send it to me in the WhatsApp. The number is 077-02-687-001. Send me a good request, something fun. I'll be telling you more about the 15-minute takeover in just a wee minute.
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0: Yes, it's time to put you in control of the airwaves. You've got 15 minutes to get your requests into me. The number is 077-02-687-001. Make them really good. We need something fun, energetic for this Saturday afternoon. And I'm going to kick off with a song requested by Robert in Benal Medina. This is Pitbull and Fireball. 26 degrees it is in Benal Medina. Can you believe?
19: Mr. Worldwide to infinity, you know the roof on fire. We go boogie, oogie, oogie, jiggle, wiggle, and dance like the roof on fire. 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Now, baby, and light the roof on fire. 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I tell them, baby, baby, baby, baby, baby, baby, baby, baby, baby, baby, I'm a fireball.

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afternoon. And yes, we're playing Bits and Pieces. Because this is the 15-minute takeover. I'm getting myself all excited. Thanks to Danielle and Lurgan for that. Shout out as well to Robin, George and Alan, who've sent a wee request, and I'll see what I can do. You've got just a few minutes left to get your request in the only time of the day where you get complete control. 07702-687-001 is the number. And hello to Garvon, who's at work, sadly, but has requested this. Oh. On any given day, if you ask me to play ABBA, I'm always going to say yes.

0: 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That's coming up after this.
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2: 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A bit like an elephant cruising on a truck through the bright lights of Bangkok. 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
9: From the Q Radio newsroom at 5 o'clock, I'm Linda Bryant. These are your top stories this evening. Wes Streeting has announced he'll run in any Labour leadership race to topple Keir Starmer.
10: We need a proper contest with the best candidates on the field, and I'll be standing.
9: In his first public speech since resigning as Health Secretary, he called for the UK to rejoin the EU, labelling Brexit a catastrophic mistake. Meanwhile, potential rival Andy Burnham says he wants to fight the Makerfield parliamentary by-election to save Labour. The current Greater Manchester Mayor has been allowed to put his name forward for selection. Locally, a 20-year-old man arrested by police following a report of an alleged drink spiking has been released on bail. Police were called to the incident at High Street in Belfast city centre last night, around 11:15. They're appealing for information. Three arrests have been made by police investigating an attack at Leonardoon Avenue. A man's recovering in hospital after he was stabbed in both his legs at around 3 o'clock this morning. The King has said he's greatly shocked and saddened to hear of the death of a soldier. The soldier fell from a horse at the Royal Windsor show last night. And rain has failed to dampen the fans' enthusiasm ahead of the Eurovision Grand Final in Vienna. 25 countries will take to the stage tonight, although five have boycotted the song contest in protest at Israel's inclusion. Those are your news headlines. I've got the sport next.
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9: Well, starting with football, Hearts have failed to become the first club outside the Old Firm to win the Scottish top-tier title for over 40 years with a 3-1 defeat at Celtic. The long-time Premiership leaders conceded two late goals. Manchester City have won the FA Cup for the eighth time after they got past Chelsea 1-0 in the final at Wembley. And then more locally, GAA Down will play Leitrim in the opening round of the Tailteann Cup. Throw-in is in an hour's time. The winner of this tie will take on Mickey Hart's Offaly at Tullamore Park in round two of the tournament next weekend, and the loser will play host to Carlow the same weekend. That's your news and sport at 5 o'clock on Q Radio. I'm Linda Bryans. There'll be a national news update at 6 o'clock.
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0: Thanks, Linda. Well, looking at this evening, we'll be seeing bright spells and occasional showers, with the heaviest rain in the west and the north of the country overnight, and a low of 6 degrees.

0: Ariana Grande with Save Your Tears playing on cue. Ariana, who has been teasing new music recently, and she's kind of announced, I think she has announced it, a new album. She's saying it's called Petal. Petal, not pedal as in like the pedal on a bike. Petals from flowers, that kind of petal. So interesting. Be good to see what kind of music she brings out soon. But back to now, because we're going to play a game. My favourite game is called Celebrity Who Am I? Play it all the time. I think it's the only game I know. And the way it works is very simple. I'm going to give you a clue about a famous person. All you have to do is guess who my mystery celebrity is. It's as simple as that. So here is the clue for today's game of Celebrity Who Am I? I started out as a soap star before finding success as a singer in the 90s. Who am I? Ooh. It's very specific. I started out as a soap star before finding success as a singer in the 90s. Who am I? If you think you know who my mystery celebrity is, send your guess to me along with your name and location to the WhatsApp just for funsies. The number is 07702-687-001. And later on in the show, I will reveal that mystery celebrity. I've got music on the way from Alex Warren and Zara Larsson after this.
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0: It's today's mystery celebrity, Natalie Imbruglia, with Glorious. Well done if you got that correct. We are just minutes away from pushing the button to get ourselves ready for Dance Anthems with Gareth Woods. That's coming up in just a wee second.
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0: So we have just pushed the button, which means Gareth Woods is on the way. Dance Anthems is here from 6 o'clock. So let's get things kicked off with Avicii.

0: Anthems with Gareth Woods is next, and I'll be back next Saturday night for that same show. Have a gorgeous Saturday night, and I'll see you soon.
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Dance Anthems with me, Gareth Woods. What a way to kick off the show tonight. Red 5 and Lift Me Up. Tune! Happy Saturday, welcome back to the weekend. I've got 3 hours jam-packed full of bangers, old-school classics, dance anthems, you name it. Perfect tunes for your Saturday evening. Hope you're having a good one, despite the weather. We'll not let a wee bit of rain put a dampener on our evening. We won't. I would love to know what you're up to tonight. The WhatsApp's open for your text if you fancy getting in touch, as always. If you need that number, it's coming up in a few songs' time. Music still to come. That new one from Yuma Vickers, Share the House, on the way. Taking you back in time with Chimera, Show Me Heaven, and a bit of Lange later on as well. But first, speaking of classics, turn this one up nice and loud. It's Lazard. This is, of course, 4 o'clock in the morning on Q Radio's Dance Anthems. Good evening.

Dance Anthems with me, Gareth Woods, that new one from Yuma Vicar, Share the House. Tell you what, that goes down a treat, especially in the clubs. Everyone's hands in the air, everything's great. Welcome to the show. If you have just switched on, by the way, I want to know what you're up to this evening. It's Maria's birthday today, so that one was for her. Have a good one this evening. Hello to Kerry, Leanne, Tom and Ethan. They are loving the tunes at Kerry's House, warming party in West Belfast this evening. Have a good night and congrats. There's Chucky McCain, my regular listener in Kilray, on his way down to work in the van with the pumping beats. Good to hear from you. Right, let's get back to the tune. Shamira, Show Me Heaven plays here on Q Radio's Dance Anthems for your Saturday night.

0: and Show Me Heaven. Let me know what you're up to tonight. I want to know what your Saturday night plans are. Gareth, listening in from sunny Lanzarote. Keep the tunes coming. You didn't leave your name, but I'll give you a shout out anyway. Big shout out to those travelling up from Dublin from competing in an all-day slow pitch softball tournament up from 6 a.m. That came in from Lulu from LSC, the Lisburn Club. Many congrats to you lot. Hello to Kevin Hall in Newton Abbey. We'd love to hear Cascada evacuate the dance floor. I'll see what I can do for you in a couple of minutes. And happy birthday as well to Ben, who is 15 today. That came in from your mum and dad. Enjoy your party tonight. Who fancies a bit of the DT8 project? Healy and Amos. And I'll throw on an oldie from Lange as well. Here's that number.
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0: Dance Anthems with me, Gareth Woos. If you love your 90s tracks like that, get in touch and let me know what your favourite old school track is, and you never know, I might play it for you. 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In other good news, the Sunshine's come out in Belfast, which is unexpected. Let's hope it stays that way. If you fancy calling the show tonight, I would absolutely love to hear from you. 90236967. That's 90236967. Right, still the call music from Q-Text, Power of Love, and take you back in time once again with Liquid Child next. 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

0: taking you back to the early 2000s with that, with Goriella and Ligaya. You might know as Mr. Ferry Corsten as well, believe it or not. Now that for all the staff working hard at Papa Brown's in Carrickfergus. Faithless and Insomnia before that too for my caller Sarah. Hope you have a fantastic evening. The tunes continue after your news headlines at 7 o'clock. Expect the likes of Strike, You Sure Do, Morgan C. Tree, and taking you back to the 90s once again with Dahul and Meet Her at the Love Parade next.
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13: From the Sky News Centre at 7, Wes Streeting's confirmed he'll stand in any leadership contest to replace Sir Keir Starmer. The former Health Secretary is also calling for the UK to rejoin the European Union. He's appeared at the Progress Conference in London, making his first public comment since resigning from the Cabinet.
14: We need a proper contest where all candidates can put their best foot forward. It's got to be a battle of ideas so that whoever wins comes out stronger for it. When Labour loses, the country loses. For the first time in Labour's history, our biggest opponents aren't the Conservatives, but Nigel Farage and Reform.
13: Hearts have had the Scottish Premiership title snatched from them as they conceded 2 late goals in a 3-1 defeat at Celtic. The long-term leaders were looking to become champions for the first time in 66 years. Celtic boss Martin O'Neill says his players seem to hit form at the right time.
15: I'm never sure about momentum because that can change in an instant. And people kept saying we had momentum. We were striving hard. And if you'd asked me before we played Rangers, could I take it into the final day, I would have bitten your arm off.
13: Third place Rangers won 5-2 away at Falkirk. And Manchester City have won the FA Cup for the 8th time after getting past Chelsea 1-0 in the final. The King says he's greatly shocked and saddened by the death of a soldier. They fell from a horse at the Royal Windsor show last night. 31 arrests have been made as 2 protests took place in central London. Thousands of police have been deployed to a Tommy Robinson Unite the Kingdom rally and a pro-Palestinian Nakba Day demonstration. A woman in her 20s has been arrested after the driver of a suspected stolen car crashed during a police chase in East London. 9 people were injured. And finally, rains failed to damp rampant fans' enthusiasm ahead of the Eurovision Grand Final in Vienna. 25 countries will take to the stage tonight, though five have boycotted the song contest in protest at Israel's inclusion. That's the latest. I'm Chris Milligan.

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17: Yeah.

Dance Anthems with me, Gareth Woos. 7:30 for your Saturday night. That was Cubase and Time Goes By So Fast. Keep your messages coming in. What are you up to tonight? What are your Saturday night plans? Are you heading out? Are you sitting in? And are you enjoying the show from home? Let me know. Hello to Tim, Natalie, Luke and Zoe tuned in tonight. Ryan's driving about Ards, working hard this evening. And hello as well to Luke. He says, Gareth, I'm having a John Dory's listening to the tunes. Loving it. Any chance of Liberation, the Ferry Corson remix? You've got a good taste of music, mate. It's on the way for you in the next couple of minutes. A track that I actually haven't played in a while. But first, speaking of tracks I haven't played in a while, you're going to want to turn this one up nice and loud. It's System F. This is Out of the Blue on Q Radio. Good evening.

0: KX, Son of a Gun, Dance Anthems with me, Gareth Woods. Gareth, any chance of a shout out to Big Harv and wee Dina listening to you in the camper van at Tyrella Beach? Tunes are mighty. Thanks very much for getting in touch and always tuning in. That's us heading into the final hour of tonight's show, but don't you worry, I've got plenty more big tunes on the way for you. Kicking off the next hour, I've got music from Scooter, that one from Disco Lines, Note Broke Boys, and we'll go back in time once again with the Rough Drivers and Dreaming next.
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2: 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Because this is our BBC.

0: at Angel City. Do you know? On Q-Video's Dance Anthems with me, Gareth Woods. Happy Saturday. Happy 45th birthday to Stevie McCaughey on his way for birthday dinner on a party bus with the tunes banging on his way to Lusty Bay. Happy birthday, mate. Have a good one. Shout out as well to Christina and Sandra. Enjoying a few drinks in the caravan. And also got to say hello to Seamus, Dale and Hockey tuned in their caravan in Newcastle. Thanks very much for getting in touch. Got a Clubland Classic on the way from Tina Cousins. Wonderful Life plays next.
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Nova Space, time after time on Q Radio's Dance Anthems. It's nearly time for Jerry Loves to take over with Dance Anthems Extra. He'll continue the party into the small hours for you. Coming up for me, I've got music from Paul Oakenfold and a trance classic, an absolute belter to wrap up the show. But first, it's York. It's on

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0: That was Nadia Ali with Rapture. What an absolute throwback of a tune. 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

0: That was Glowworm with Carry Me Home here on Q Radio. More tunes on the way. 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

Jazz Wizards of the Sonic here on Q Radio Dance Anthems. Dexter Wright, I was talking earlier about Ibiza and having that Ibiza itch. This is the ultimate Ibiza anthem. You maybe recognize it from the John Lewis Christmas advert, and it was rightly there. Oh, taking it way back. Who doesn't love a bit of Alison Limerick? This is Where Love Lives on Q Radio.

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is Evoke, Arms of Lauren. What an absolute tune. Right, I am in the mood for a remix. Who's ready for a bit of Madonna, Like a Prayer, but let's make it our own dance anthems extra version, right? Life.

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